0: Yeah, so when he gets into it, doesn't he? Santana with Africa Bamba. It's just after 8 o'clock, 2 minutes past eight. We better have another look at the weather.
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0: Okay, as far as the central Weybridge is concerned, of course, cloudy. Well, everybody could see that because it is overcast out there. But a very high chance of rain. And the chance of a thunderstorm in the west in the morning and also in the afternoon. Winds northerly, 20 to 30 kilometres per hour, turning northwesterly, 15 to 25 kilometres per hour in the later evening. Daytime maximum temperatures between 18 and 23. Of course, that depends where you actually live. As far as we're concerned locally, it's currently around 15 degrees outside. We had a low of 40 and we're looking for a high of 18 locally. Rainy conditions are expected now, with wind gusts up to 20 kilometres per hour, but I don't know whether it's raining. I can't actually see outside. But they say that there's a 50% chance of rain right now. I'm running right through the morning, right through until this afternoon as well. So let's wait and see if we get that, which would be really, really good. And then of course, we've got wind is around 9 kilometres, predominantly from the north. A tiny little bit of west in it, but it's predominantly from the north. We're looking for sunset is at 27 minutes past five this evening. 15 to 18 millimetres expected in the next 24 hours, so that will be good. Visibility is around 9 kilometres, a light haze is affecting visibility. Relative humidity is 93%. The dew point is 13 degrees right now. And the barometric pressure is 1,018 hectopascals. So it's pretty well set the way that it is for the rest of the day. So make the best of it. And also, while I've got your attention, I want to advise everybody that we have a station maintenance happening next week. So I need to let you know that a quick heads up for Thursday, July the 23rd, we'll be doing some essential maintenance here at the Voice of the Avon. So there may be a few short periods when we're off air. Thank you for your patience while we keep your local station running at its best. Thanks for that. OK, let's listen to Waylon Jennings' I'm a Ramblin' Man.

Yeah, Mama, Don't Let Your Baby Grow Up to Be a Cowboy, of course. It was Waylon Jennings, and again, he was accompanied with Willie Nelson there. And we had Waylon Jennings on his own with, who was a rambling man. 8:10 now on The Voice of the Avon. I played a song by The Animals earlier on, because most of their songs were pretty loud. This one is probably not quite so well known, and it's a little softer than their normal one. Of course, Eric Burdon, of course, and Alan Price, and Georgie Fame with San Francisco Nights.

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0: Here, one of the early rock bands from 1963, The Birds, with the B-side of Mr. Tambourine Man. That was All I Really Want to Do, a good song. And before then, Eric Burdon and the Animals with San Francisco Nights. Okay, we better have one of these. It's pretty important.
1: Did you know community radio...
0: We've already had it. I'm getting mixed up. It's 17 minutes past 8 now on The Voice of the Avon, and this is the, remember this, the small faces, the mild man, Steve Marriott, with the small faces, Tin Soldier.

That's a terrific song. It was John Williamson with a track from his CD Mallee Boy, Galleries of Pink Galahs. Tells the story about the vagaries of life in rural Australia, doesn't it? A really good song. And before then, we had Stevie Marriott, of course, with Small Faces with Tin Soldier. It's now 25 after 8 on the Voice of the Avon. It's 15 degrees outside and it's overcast, but it's not raining yet. But this, you recognise this voice, Jim Reeves with Adios Amigo.

0: recognise that voice anywhere, wouldn't you? The late Jim Reeves, Adios Amigo. Well, it's time for me to welcome Mick Nottle from the York Golf Club to the studio, who always comes in on a Friday and brings us up to date with the goings-on up on the hill. So good morning, Mick, and welcome.
1: Good morning, Nick. How are you?
0: I'm well, thank you, for Friday. It's always the end of the week. It's it's nice.
1: It'd be nice to get a bit more rain, but...
0: Well, it's supposed to be raining now, according to the forecast, yes. But I don't know where it is. It didn't get much yesterday either.
1: I don't believe what they say, because yesterday I think we're supposed to get up to 15 mil or something. But
0: that's right. That's what they're predicting today.
1: Yeah.
0: But it's just...
1: But anyhow, whatever he says goes up there, doesn't it? So we can't do much about it.
0: That's bomb for you. That's bomb. So what's been happening up there? Had a good week?
1: It's been good out there. Giving me a bit of a chance to catch up on the mowing and that, but it's not so wet, so it's been really good. So the course is looking really nice. A few blokes out there helping as well, so yes, it's looking really good. And we've had a good numbers again as well last weekend, so we've got another open day coming up, or two open days coming up this weekend. We've got Quita, which is in our association, and Cunderdon, so I think there's about four going to Quita and about 12 going to Cunderdon, so won't be too many here playing out here. But anyhow, we've got to support them, and hopefully they support us. So
0: fair enough.
1: Yeah, so it's good, and I know we need the rain, but it can rain about 5 o'clock on Saturday night. So the ladies this week, they played for the Tony Scray Trophy. I don't know how many starters they had, but I just got the results, and the winner was Jan Cross on 31. Runner-up was Sally Hall on 30. The men's group, we played for the LQC, which is the Holger Labritska Trophy. We thank him for his sponsorship each year. He puts on about $300 worth of trophies. And
0: oh, wow.
1: So it's good. He's a good, great sponsor. And it was a bit of a family affair this weekend. Our local sergeant, James Forbes...
0: We've got a policeman here, have we? I never see one.
1: We've got about five of them, I think.
0: Oh, really? Where are they?
1: Well, he's not playing golf. He might be working, so... James actually came from Northam. He's a member of Northam Club as well, so he's our sergeant at the moment.
0: Right.
1: And he's a young bloke in Nash. He's only about a 14-year-old. Excuse me. And the winner was young Nash on a he's on a 20 handicap. He's playing really good golf for a youngster anyway, and he keeps his head cool, so...
0: Mm.
1: And his father was runner-up, so...
0: There you go.
1: So, yeah, and it was a bit suspicious, actually, because there was a group of four playing, and these two were winner and runner-up, and the third bloke was Paul Wright, I think it was, and he was in the same group, and the fourth bloke was someone else, and he was in the same group, so I don't know whether they scored properly or not, so... We had a bit of a suspicion at the end of the day, but anyhow, no, well done to those players.
0: So something was said at the drinks afterwards,
1: was it? There was something said, yes, but but anyhow, no, they must have played good golf, and James himself, he's on a 3 handicap, so he knows how to belt the ball. So Scroungers on Wednesday, we had 11 players, which was good. Now, Scroungers is getting quite good out there. And the winner was Rory Freeman. We call Rory because his name, we call him Rory McIlroy Freeman. So.
0: Oh, really? He's Irish, is he?
1: No, he's South African, actually. So Rory had 19 points. John Elkington, your mate, had 17. And Andy Cornett had 16. And Ron Robinson got the Naga with 9 points.
0: Okay.
1: So that was.
0: So you weren't...
1: And I was in the cut of the Naga. I wasn't going to mention that until you was, but anyhow, hopefully this weekend things will get better. So next week, well, I don't know whose trophy it is. I forgot to look it up, actually. But next week you'll have to put up with your old mate Darrell again. So
0: He's on the train.
1: He's on his way home on the train.
0: And, yes, on the Indian Pacific.
1: Yes, so he'll keep you informed more than what I do probably about all the goings on out there. So.
0: Well, he won't know that. He's been away for a month.
1: I won't tell you what I said about him. So.
0: No. No, it'd be good to have him back.
1: So, yes, no, Darrell does a good job, and we've got our 125th year coming up this year, so Darrell's done a lot of homework on that, and he's getting it organised, so he'll be a busy boy when he gets home anyway, so,
0: All right, Mick. That's okay. All good. Well, thank you so much okay. for coming. I know everybody appreciates the update, and we do too. So I know it's not easy getting in here at 8:15 in the morning on a Friday, but we appreciate it. So thanks heaps.
1: No worries. It's been a pleasure.
0: Okay. Well, make sure you have a safe trip home. I'll play something for you. It's Korean Blue. It's Enya, of course, from a CD, Shepherd Moons. And this is Korean Blue. So you have a safe trip home.
2: Thank you.

She's a maestro, isn't she, at that? A sort of mystery. Beautiful piece of music, Caribbean Blue by Enya. Great, great stuff. Now, 24 minutes before nine, I want to remind you about the Spencer's Brook Progress Association. They're inviting local residents to its annual general meeting on Friday, the 24th of July, at 6:30 p.m. at the Spencer's Brook Tavern. Sounds like a good place to have a meeting. The Association brings together community-minded locals who care about their neighbourhood, its history, its environment and its future. From supporting local projects to strengthening community connections, it's all about making a great place even better. Whether you've been involved for years or would simply like to learn more, everyone with an interest in the Spencer's Brook community is warmly welcome to the Spencer's Brook Program Association AGM. I say you to be part of the conversation, you've got to be there. For more information, go to spencersbrookpa.org. That's spencersbrookpa.org. And good luck, sounds like a good meeting. Okay, moving along, let's have our great song, Emmylou Harris with Red Dirt Girl.

0: Discover the creative heart of Beverley in Western Australia's Wheat Belt. Right in the centre of town, the historic Station Gallery and Platform Theatre is where Beverley's arts community comes alive. Housed in the old railway station, the gallery is home to the Shire of Beverley's Community Art Collection and hosts a vibrant Artist in Residence program. Each year, artists work from the former station master's residence, culminating in a series of inspiring exhibitions. The Station Gallery is open Thursday to Sunday, 11 a.m. to 3 p.m. from February to December. Just down the road, there's the East End Gallery, and it showcases a diverse collection of paintings, sculptures and other creatively beautiful treasures. Owners Kate and Michael are passionate champions of Wheatbelt and Western Australian artists, creating a welcoming space for art lovers and collectors alike. The gallery is open Thursday to Monday, 11 a.m. to 5 p.m., or by appointment, and 11 a.m. to 5 p.m. on public holidays too. Come for the art, stay for the creativity. Beverley, where the arts thrive.
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2: Yes, good morning to all our listeners in Beverley. Sorry for the tech, I had a hiccup on the switch there. But that was the Dixie Tricks with Wide Open Spaces. They were formed in Dallas in 1989, and the band consists of Natalie Maines and her sisters, Marty McGuire and Emily Strayer, and also bassist Laura Lynch, and the singer, main singer there was Robin Lynn Macy, and that was Wide Open Spaces. And before then, we had Emmylou Harris with Red Dirt Girl. Got to say good morning to friends at Chaos Corner, I believe, are on the road somewhere this morning, so no doubt something will be happening. I hope, wherever you're going, I hope you have a safe trip, and I think you'll enjoy this one. Go where you're going to go. Go where you want to go, the mamas and papas.

0: Yeah, good song. Mamas and Papas, go where you want to go. Safe driving. 9:10 now on The Voice of the Avon. I thought it was time for a bit of comedy. Now, if you remember The Goons, I listened to The Goons on a Crystal set when I was at boarding school. There was Harry Secombe, Spike Milligan, Peter Sellers, and there was one other whose name escapes me. But enjoy this. This is The Goons with Dishonored.
1: From the book I Knew Terence Nuke by Eileen Beardsmore Lewisham, Tiddly-Doo Spot, we present the play I Knew Terence Nuke from the book by Eileen Beardsmore Lewisham.

0: It can be cold in London. Damn cold. On such a night as this, 80 years ago, a ragged idiot staggered into a 40-year-old fog-laden limehouse area.
1: It's me, folks. Neddy Seagoon. Ah, here it is, Christmas Eve, and still no offers of pantomime. And not a penny have I towards a plate of victuals for me poor, half-starved 18-stone body. So I lay me poor old 20-stone head down on this 8-stone embankment bench. Ah, this is nice and soft.
2: Not call your line on me.
1: Hello, hello.
2: Oh, hello, hello.
1: Hello, hello, hello.
2: I wouldn't mind, but I got friends at you. They're travelling south.
3: Yeah, you two men, what are you doing now?
2: What?
3: I'm moving on now. That bench is for royalty of no fixed abode.
1: Constable, have pity. It is Christmas, the time of goodwill.
3: Course, truth, so it is. Well, a Merry Christmas on you, mate.
1: And the same to you.
3: Now move along there before I belt you.
1: Guardian. The voice came from a man with a military bearing, which he tossed in the air and caught. He emerged from the darkness and walked into the light.
4: Now, policeman, how would you like to join the river police?
3: Oh, I'd like that, sir.
4: Thank you, sir, and a Merry Christmas for you.
1: The stranger now turned his glance on me. He observed my shredded paper suit, my thrice-turned overcoat, and my toes sticking out of the end of my feet.
4: Down on your luck.
1: Why are you interested in me?
4: I run a rag and bone shop.
1: Looking for a manager?
4: No, I'm looking for stock. However, I have a friend of mine, a bank manager in the Bank of Twickenham, the Honorable Athene, a great five teen. How are you at mathematics?
1: I speak it fluently.
4: Touché. Very well. Take this tray and present yourself to him tomorrow.
5: Seagoon's wife was overjoyed at Ned's luck. He started work as a bank clerk with every prospect of becoming one.
1: My wages were 8 shillings a week, with an allowance of 3 shillings for each child.
0: This brought his money up to £80 a week.
1: That was the manager, Mr. Thin, well known in concentric circles.
0: Mr. Seagoon, how long have you been with us?
1: 20 minutes.
0: What a splendid record of devotion and honesty. Neddy, and this is where the story really starts. Neddy, I'm putting you in a position of trust. You're going to be in charge of the gold vault. Here is the key.
1: Gold? Gold! Gold! Lovely gold! I'll be rich. No more rag for me. Gold! Gold!
0: I wonder if he's the right man for the job.
1: I decided to pinch the gold. Immediately, I backed a large horse-drawn motor van up to the front entrance of the bank.
3: Yeah, you come park that there, sir.
4: Constable, how would you like to join the river police?
3: I'd like that very much.
4: Thank you very much.
6: And a Merry Christmas.
4: Now, carry on, Neddy.
0: Yes, it's a lovely day for carrying on, Neddy.
1: Right. Next, I carefully disguised myself as a Zulu warrior of the Matabele Rising. So cunning was my makeup, not even my own grandmother would have recognized me.
7: Hello, Neddy.
1: Hello, Granny. In this inconspicuous disguise, I took the gold from the vaults and loaded it onto the van. For 3 hours, I toiled back and forth.
0: Oh, Neddy.
1: Curses, I'm spotted.
0: Why are you wearing that leopard skin?
1: So that's why I'm spotted.
0: Tell me, where are you taking that gold?
1: I had to think of a good excuse.
0: You're stealing it, aren't you, Neddy?
1: Blast! Why didn't I think of that?
0: We will have to give you a week's notice.
1: Why? What have I done?
0: Nothing, but we're having to cut down on staff. You see, there's been a robbery. Will you get that van started while I get my hat and coat?
1: You coming too?
0: There's no point in staying. There's more money in the van than there is in the bank.
1: Very well, we'll be partners.
0: Chick.
1: I'll give you my hand.
0: I gave him my foot. It was a fair swap.
1: Ying, tong, idle, I fall.
0: Good.
5: And this is where the story really starts. With their newfound wealth, Ned painted the town red. Then the first blow fell.
0: Neddy, bad news. The bank you stole the gold from told the police.
1: What a rotten trick. Here's nothing sacred.
0: Give yourself up, Neddy.
1: Give myself up? No, I can't break myself of that habit. What about the gold?
0: Leave that with Moriarty. And when you come out in 89 years, we will be waiting for you. Won't we, Moriarty?
1: No. I couldn't keep you waiting all that time. I mean...
0: Then you'll have to go abroad, won't you, Moriarty?
1: Abroad?
0: Of course.
1: But my wife, I can't leave her with 38 children.
0: Isn't that enough?
1: Yes, I suppose the rest would do her good, yes.
0: Yes, then it would do you good too, you naughty boy.
1: How will I get the gold out of the country?
0: Well, you box clever there. You leave the gold with us, and when you return, we will be waiting.
1: I'll flee the country. Within a week, we were on board a private yacht, sailing west, northeast, south. I stood in the pilchard with a spanker blowing through my hair, and the salty bloaters spinning before the goblets. It's a man's life, I tell you. A man's life, I tell you.
0: I'm so sorry, Ned. Never throw into the wind.
1: Hello, Captain Thin. What's our position?
0: Desperate. I mean, I'll inquire. Navigator, can you restitute our position in the med? What's that object of the port beam?
2: Oh, what is that object of the port beam?
1: Good heavens, it's the Albert Hall.
2: You've been to sea before.
0: But what is the Albert Hall doing off Beachy Head?
1: More to the point, what is this ship doing in Hyde Park?
2: Well, the sea's calmer here.
0: You idiot. What? We're 4,000 miles off course.
2: Well, nobody's perfect.
0: Shut up, Eccles.
4: Shut up, Eccles.
3: I'm sorry, but you can't park this yacht here.
4: Gentlemen. How would you like to join the Kensington Round Pond, please?
3: There ain't no such force.

Yeah, some excellent guitar playing from one other than Mark Knopfler with the principal track from his CD Shangri-La, and that was Ah, Shangri-La. Before then, 7 minutes of brilliant British comedy from the 1960s, The Goons. Secombe, Milligan and Sellers with Dishonored. Very funny. It's now 9:04 here on the Voice of the Avenue. Remember this one? You could pop along to this one in the kitchen. Joe D and the Starlifters with Peppermint Twist.

Nobody seemed to know where John called home. He just drifted into town and stayed all alone. Didn't say much, kind of quiet and shy, but if he spoke at all, he just said hi to Big John. Somebody said he came from New Orleans, where he got in a fight over a Cajun queen, and a crashing blow from a huge right hand sent a Louisiana fella to the promised land.

opened that worthless pit, they just placed a marble stand in front of it. These few words written on that stand: at the bottom of this mine lies a big, big man, Big John.

Yeah, Jimmy Dean with the Ballad of Big Bad John. I don't know, it's been around for a few years. I think that one might have been the late 50s or early 60s. And before then, Joey D and the Styrlifters with Peppermint Twister. I remember doing that, trying to get yourself in a terrible mess. It's now just coming up. It's 9 past 9 here on The Voice of the Avenue. This is the extended version of a classic Eagles hit, Hotel California.

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Yeah, super successful son of Reg Kernaghan, Lee Kernaghan, of course. A very, very successful Australian country and western star who's won a number of awards in, Tamworth Music Festival. And before then we had the Eagles with Hotel California, an absolute classic of theirs. It's 21 past nine, and I can confirm that Michael has arrived at the studio to key in his always great variety of music and song, his Friday musical mix-up, and Michael takes over from me at 10 o'clock and runs right through to 1. So we're going to look after you right through to 1 o'clock today. Okay, moving along. Great song from the mid-50s. The Drifters, of course, the Benny King and Charlie Thomas are the vocalists, and it's a great one. Save the Last Dance for Me.

Yeah, the late Tom Petty with one of his best, Free Falling Tim. And before then, the Drifters, Save the Last Dance for Me. Ooh, 28 past nine now on The Voice of the Avon. I'm going to play a song now by Western Australian country and Western performer Terry Bennett. This is a track from his mateship CD. It's called Fitzroy River.

Yeah, the late Tina Turner, of course, the queen of rock and roll, one of her very, very many great hits. That was Private Dancer. And before then, great song from Terry Bennett, The Fitzroy River. It's got a real little to it. I enjoyed that. 25 before 10 now on The Voice of the Avon. Going to play the track now. I'm going to play the great recording. This is David Stewart on guitar and Candy Dulfer, who plays a mean saxophone, with the theme from Lily Was Here.

Yes, the man could sing, couldn't he? Of course, the chairman, Frank Sinatra, with My Funny Valentine. Before then, David Stewart and Candy Dulfer with the theme from Lily was here. Going to play a song now. This band, the Pogues, of course, were formed in King's Cross in London in 1982 by the late Shane McGowan, of course, with Spider Stacey and Jem Fisher. And this is one of their absolute classics, Dirty Old Town.

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Yeah, good one for multi-award winner Lionel Richie, of course, running with the Niner before then, the late Sean McGowan with the Pogues' Dirty Old Town, an absolute classic. It's 10 before 10 now. I've just got 10 minutes before I have to say goodbye and hand over to Michael, so I better get a move on. How about this one? Bit of Oz now, the Black Sorrows, Chained to the Wheel.

Yeah, unmistakable, instantly recognisable voice of the late Johnny Cash, who was walking the line. And before then, Melbourne's own Joan Camilleri and the Black Sorrows with Chain to the Wheel. Well, I've just got time for one more song before it's time for me to go and hand over to Michael for his always great entertainment coming up for the next 4 hours with his Friday musical mix. And also, I just want to say thank you for your time. I hope you've enjoyed the presentation. Thank you for your messages and calls. Always appreciate it. And I hope that the rest of your Friday is a good day. And I just want to remind you that, just to let you know, that this Thursday, July the 23rd, we'll be carrying out some important maintenance here at the Voice of the Avon. You may notice a few short interruptions while we do the work, but we thank you for your understanding as we continue to improve our local station. So that's with it. So it's time for me to go. And of course, this is my going home song, the theme from Local Hero with Mark Knopfler, Going Home. Bye now.

Good morning, my name's Michael. Welcome to my musical mix-up program on Voice of the Avon 101.3 FM. Thank you so much for joining me. I hope you can stay tuned for the next 3 hours. We have lots of different types of music for you and lots of other things as well. I'd like to thank Nick very, very much for a well-constructed breakfast program, as usual. But always a great variety of music with Nick, and I always enjoy listening to his music. Be back next Friday, of course, for breakfast, and on Sunday between 8 a.m. and 12 noon. Our first song, as always, is the English band The Stranglers with a beautiful track called Golden Brown. Okay, let's have a couple of tracks devoted to dance. The first dance will be The Twist, and then the second dance will be The Time Warp. If you do want to venture to dance, please be careful and be very gentle with your dancing. So, Isley Brothers, first of all, with a twist and shout.

0: astounding. Time is fleeting. Madness takes its toll. But listen closely.
1: Not for very much longer.
0: I've got to

0: Okay, I hope you enjoyed those two dance tracks. The last one, of course, was the Rocky Horror Picture Show and the Time Warp, and before that, the Isley Brothers with Twist and Shout. Right, coming up shortly for you on Voice of the Avon, we have a couple of male duos, so please stay tuned for those.
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0: You probably recognise the very distinctive voice of Phil Collins in there. He was joined by Philip Bailey. From 1984, we had Easy Lover. And from 1985, we had Philip Oakey and Giorgio Moroder with Together in Electric Dreams. OK, let's travel back to the 1950s now and be entertained by the Big Bopper. Two tracks from him. The first one is Chantilly Lace.
1: Hello, baby. Yeah, this is the Big Bopper speaking.

0: Make me act so funny, make me spend my money, make me feel real loose, like a long-necked goose, or like a girl. Oh, baby, that's the one I like.
1: What's that, honey?
0: Pick you up at 8, and don't be late.
1: But, baby, I ain't got no money, honey.

Okay, that was our friend Big Bopper. And last track was from 1959, Running Bear. And from 1958, we had Chantilly Lace. Okay, just let me tell you about some essential maintenance coming up at the station. A quick heads up on it. So this Thursday, July 23rd, that's next Thursday, of course, Voice of the Avon will be carrying out some essential maintenance on our broadcast equipment. There may be a few short interruptions to our signal, and we appreciate your patience while we make improvements for you, of course. Okay, back to the music, and we now have a couple of tracks going back to the 1960s, and they're both from the film, which you may remember, of course, The Boat That Rocked. Before playing those two tracks, I'll give you a little bit of a background. The Boat That Rocked, released in 2009, but based on events in England in 1966. You may remember yourself, BBC played only 2 hours of rock and roll per week during the 60s, or part of the 60s anyway. So a group of disc jockeys decided to set up a pirate radio station. I think one of the first ones in the world. And the station played rock and roll 24/7, and thank goodness for that. Okay, as I said, two tracks for you, and I've selected from quite a few tracks there, Dusty Springfield and Lorraine Ellison. So here's Dusty with You Don't Have to Say You Love Me.

Wow, two stunning songs from female artists there. Both from 1966, the last one was Lorraine Ellison with Stay With Me, and before that we had Dusty Springfield with a classic, You Don't Have To Say You Love Me. Okay, let's move on now and have a original version of a song, and not original version, but the original song, and then a version of that song. The song is called Hooked On A Feeling, and here's the original, B.J. Thomas, from 1968, and then I'll play a version of it.

0: Okay, that was Blue Swede from Sweden with their version of Hooked on a Feeling from 1974. And the original we had there from 1968 was BJ Thomas, Hooked on a Feeling. I think each of us listening to that would have our own kind of favourite. And certainly my favourite is the original BJ Thomas. But your choice is very, very important to you, of course. Okay, coming up shortly for you on Voice of the App on 101.3 FM, we have a local folk group called Fling. They've been around for a long time and great live. And coming up for two tracks on Voice of the App.
1: 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Throw in a few French tracks, a recipe or two for lunch, and weather reports. 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

Okay, I hope you enjoyed that bit of folk music from the local band called Fling. I remember my wife and I have seen them quite a few times live, and they're great. Last track was called Hag at the Churn, and also Guns of Magnificent Seven. And before that, we had Miss You. Okay, let's go on and feature two female singers for you. The first one is Grace Jones from Jamaica, and this is called Slave to the Rhythm.

Well, I really enjoyed listening to those two female singers. I hope you did as well. Jennifer Rush was the last one. The Power of Love from 1984. And from 1985, Grace Jones with Slave to the Rhythm. We have coming up for you next on Voice of the Avon, 101.3 FM, some disco music. But before then, let's just take a small break from the music and have some community service announcements for you. Okay, first one, Coppers Op Shop, situated at 172 Avon Terrace in York. Open Thursday, Friday and Saturday, 10 a.m. to 1 p.m. Donations of goods are welcome. All monies raised go to different charities each month. Peace Park Markets on the second Saturday of each month from 8 a.m. Sellers are from $10 per bay. Pre-registration not required. Just roll up. For more information, contact Yvonne Dolls at the York Friendship Club on 0435 765010. 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Okay, I promised some disco music and it's coming on for you right now. And it's from the Bee Gees. And you may have been doing some disco music yourself in the 1970s. This is from the soundtrack of Saturday Night Fever. The first track is called You Should Be Dancing. If you are, please be gentle.

Okay, some wonderful memories for me, and I hope for you as well. Set in the Night Fever from the Bee Gees. The last track was called Night Fever, and before that, You Should Be Dancing. Okay, let's go to America now and feature Dion DiMucci. Two tracks from him. This one is joined by the band The Belmonts, and then we'll have a solo track from Dion. So here's Dion DiMucci and The Belmonts with A Teenager in Love.

0: Okay, that was Dion Solo with The Wanderer from 1961. And from 1959, he was at front of the Beaumonts with Teenager in Love. Right, coming up shortly on Voice of the Avon, we have some Canadian folk music. Please stay tuned.
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Okay, some Canadian folk music for you there. The last one was Gordon Lightfoot with Ghosts of Cape Horn, and before that, The Dead South with Banjo Odyssey. Okay, let's come back to Australia now and feature Denny Hines. First of all, she's out front of the band The Rockmelons, and then Denny will be solo for us. So here's Denny at The Rockmelons with a great track, and it was a very successful one, called That Word, Love.

Okay, that was Denny Hines with the 10cc classic, I'm Not In Love. And before that, she was out front of the Rockmelons with a track called That Word, Love. Okay, we have coming up shortly a couple of English bands from the 1980s. But before then, let me just remind you again about some changes happening on the maintenance side of things at the Voice of the Avon. Just letting you know that this Thursday, July 23rd, next Thursday, of course, we'll be carrying out some important maintenance here at the Voice of the Avon. You may notice a few short interruptions while we do the work, and we thank you for your understanding as we continue improving your local station. Okay, now, coming back to what I was mentioning, a couple of English bands. The first one is Depeche Mode, and then the Blow Monkeys. So here's Depeche Mode with a track called Just Can't Get Enough.

Okay, a couple of English bands there for you. The last one was the Blue Monkeys with You Don't Own Me, and before that, Depeche Mode with Just Can't Get Enough. Now, let's go across the Atlantic to America now and feature a couple of vocal groups from the 1960s. First one is the Four Tops with Baby, I Need Your Lovin'.

0: Wonderful vocals from the Temptations, My Girl, and before that, similar vocals from the Four Tops with Baby, I Need Your Loving. Okay, coming up shortly for you in Voice of the Avon, we have Ronan Keating solo and then part of a band. Please stay tuned to Voice of the Avon. Thank you.
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what that. Okay, that was Boyzone with Ronan Keating out front and lead vocals. The track was called No Matter What. And before that, we had Ronan Keating solo with When You Say Nothing at All from the Notting Hill soundtrack. Okay, let's go to America now and a couple of American rock bands. And the first one is called Three Doors Down. And then Tommy Tutone is another band. So here's Three Doors Down with a track called Kryptonite. Here we go.

Okay, some American rock for you there. The last band was Tommy Tutone with 867-5309 Jenny. And before that, Three Doors Down with Kryptonite. Okay, right, next we come to our little special spot where we have something a little bit different for you. And this week it's a track from Moulin Rouge, the Baz Luhrmann film. And this is El Tango de Roxanne involving Ewan McGregor. So I hope you enjoy it. I'll play it for you right now.

Okay, that was a song from Tango de Roxanne, and Ewan McGregor was involved in that, and from Moulin Rouge. We'll have something special for you next week as well, but in the meantime, let's go back to Australia and have a couple of duos. First one is Bill and Boyd, and then Bobby and Laurie. So here's Bill and Boyd with Cloudy Summer Afternoon.

days go by. Some of them honk and some just wave high. It seems like life and the cars both just passed me by. Hitchhiker, you know, no special place to be going. I just go whichever way the wind's blowing. It's hot today. I'd kind of like to be where it's snowing. I don't know. Maybe I'll just stay here where the green grass is growing. Hey, here comes another car. I wonder, is he slowing down? Hitchhiker?

I guess all boys dream. So did I. My hands once reached out to touch the sky. Is this the sky that I reached out for? Just the dust of the road, nothing more. Hey, here comes another car. Hitchhiker.

Okay, a couple of duos from Australia there. From 1966, we had Bobby and Laurie, you may remember them, Hitchhiker. And before that, Bill and Boyd, called them Aussie, Dodo X New Zealand, they did most of their work in Australia. And that was a cloudy summer afternoon. Okay, before I go on to the next tracks and so forth, let me just read out a community service announcement for you. Right, the Spencer Brook Progress Association is inviting

0: Tavern. The association brings together community-minded locals who care about their neighbourhood, its history, environment and future. 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For more info, go to spencersbrookpa.org. Thank you for listening to that. Now, we have coming up for you shortly on Voice of the Avon a bit of jazz funk, so please stay tuned for that. Thank you.
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Couple of English bands there with a bit of jazz funk. Last one was Johnny Hates Jazz with Shattered Dreams, and before that, Level 42, Something About You. Now, I should mention that Level 42 is coming to Perth on January the 18th, 2027. Yeah, 2027. And just check your normal booking outlets for further information. Should be a great show. I think they're a very, very good band and well worth seeing. And David, thank you so much for your call. I always appreciate you ringing in, and thank you for your compliments about the music, and hope everybody else is enjoying it. And that's the main thing. I'm here to present the music. It's not about me. It's certainly all about the music. I can assure you of that. Okay, let's move on. And we're going back to the 1960s with a couple of female bands from America. And this one will be the Shirelles and then the Exciters. So here's the Shirelles with a track called Mama Said. Here we go.

My great pleasure to play those two female bands from the 1960s. From 1963, we had the Exciters with a track called Tell Him, and from 1961, we had Shirelles with Mama Said. Okay, let's come back to Australia, and WA in particular, Birds of Tokyo, maybe one of your favourite rocky groups, and two tracks from them. The first one is called Lanterns.

Birds of Tokyo, there's some great music, and the last track was called Plans, and before that we had Lanterns. And they are playing in Perth on November the 14th, so just check your normal booking outlets for further information on that. Should be a wonderful concert. Okay, let's put the spotlight on Glenn Frey, of course. Very, very well known for his work with the Eagles, but we're going to play a solo track from Glenn, excuse me, and then a track that he co-wrote with Jackson Browne for the Eagles. So here's Glenn Frey with a track called The Heat Is On.

0: Right, that was the Eagles with a track called Tick Easy, co-written by Jackson Browne and Glenn Frey. And before that, we had a solo track from Glenn Frey called The Heat Is On. That was from the Beverly Hills Cop movie. Right, we have four more tracks coming for you before we finish the program. And coming up shortly, we have a double play from Eric Burdon and the Animals. We're going back into the 1960s for those two tracks. Please stay tuned to Voice of the Avon.
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Always wonderful to hear the sounds from the 1960s. I hope you enjoyed those two tracks from Eric Burdon and the Animals. From 1965, we had It's My Life, and from 1967, San Francisco Nights. Okay, let's finish the program for you with a couple of tracks involving Bob Dylan. First of all, a solo track from Bob, and then a track he wrote for the Byrds. So here's Bob Dylan singing It's All Over Now, Baby Blue.

Right, two tracks from 1965. The last one was The Birds with Mr. Tambourine Man, written by Bob Dylan. And then we had a great man himself, solo track, It's All Over Now, Baby Blue, also from 1965. Well, that ends the playlist, and my great pleasure to be here playing it for you, and I hope you've enjoyed the music there. Let's have a look at the weather. Currently outside the studio, it's 18.3 degrees Celsius. And our maximum today was 18, so we've reached that. And the forecast is showers. I think we've had showers here and there, and I don't think we've had much rain, and hopefully that's not hampering the farmers, so we'll have to wait and see on that. Saturday, tomorrow, minimum of 10, maximum of 18 again, showers easing. On Sunday, minimum of 6, maximum of 17, shower 2. And on Monday, minimum of 4, so we're dropping the minimum, maximum of 17, partly cloudy. Okay, what else can I tell you? Probably not very much, but I'll be back next week with an entirely different playlist, and I will look forward to presenting that with you. In the meantime, have a great weekend, and I hope the weather is good, and hopefully we get enough rain for the farmers as well. Okay, I'm going to put you onto a jukebox now. Thank you, and bye-bye.

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So

0: 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I'm hoping my kind of music is your kind of music too. 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

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I think you'll see what I mean.

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told me of a time you worked with minstrel shows, traveling throughout the South. 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How is dark and heat?

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But most of the time I spend behind these county bars. 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

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Notes when each fleece as it comes through the screen, paying strict attention if it's taken off clean. 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

I'm Australia, I'm Namatjira, Banjo and Henry, the MCG. I'm Sydney Harbour, I'm Sydney Nolan, I'm Billy Hughes, I'm Billy T. I am Tom Roberts, I am Tom Collins, I am Tom Price,

I sailed with Cook. I trekked with Kidman, explored with Mawson. I held Kokoda, I held Tobruk. Gamers Ned Kelly and

I am Australia, I am the beaches, I am the sunshine, and so much more. I am a fair go, I am your best mate. I'm Auntie Edna, I'm the bloke next door. I am a convict,

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I fought for what I believed in. 'Cause if one's heart isn't looking for the truth, his eyes will never see real beauty. And no matter how desperate my future looked, no Siberian chains could capture or destroy my Russian soul. For absence made my heart grow fonder in my prison far east of the

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We've been privileged to be traveling a lot with this next gentleman. He's one of the original blues men, and there ain't many of them left. So please welcome Mr. Little Sammy Davis to the stage.

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No matter where our paths may lead us, in our hearts we'll still be friends. 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

0: 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Tracks range from those you remember from your youth through to those being released now, with an emphasis on Australian music, especially from WA. 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
1: 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And the fam and the fam and there was a walk. 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
2: Poop, poop, skiddly did. 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
3: Help, cried the fishies, oh, look at the whales. Quick as they could, they turned on their tails. Back to the pool in the meadow they swam and swam and swam back over the dam.
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And it was, for me, a great song. 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

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I ignore the things she said as if I'd never heard. Now I see and understand the wisdom of her.

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0: I wish you'd stop that whistling. It wasn't me whistling. I thought it was you. No, it wasn't me. I thought it was you. Well, I wonder who it was. Well, whoever it is, I wish he'd stop it. We'll have every dog in the neighborhood following us. Don't talk about my girlfriend like that. Get! Ruff! Ruff! Ruff! Get! Devil! Watch it! Rotten little mongrel. Don't you talk to me like that. I'm going to be smacking them out.
1: This is a little children's song that comes from the red light district of Chicago. Where back in the old days, they used to use children for various and sundry purposes. One of them being as spies, for when the police came by, the little children would act as little warning agents to the people in the bordellos, which is not an Italian dessert, by the way. Telling them that the police were coming by so that the people could stop doing whatever they were doing that was like against the law, instead of doing straight things like playing poker or reading comic books or, you know, chewing gum, you know, anything to make them look like they're busy. Some were painting little designs on the backs of turtles and stuff like that. You know, they just start doing anything that they wanted to do, which looked like it was a straight occupation. You know, it was really weird seeing all these women painting turtles, though. They'd go in and say, come on, those, what are they doing there in the negligee painting a turtle? But anyhow, it served to convince the police that nothing was really going wrong. The name of this is Hookatooka Soda Cracker. Does your mama chaw tobacco, they would sing. If your mama chaw tobacco, Hookatooka Soda Cracker. A code, obviously. But nevertheless, a really bitchin' little song, and I hope that you'll like it a lot. Okay? That's just a slang expression. Meaning, it's a hell of a good song.

The devil went down to Georgia. He was looking for a soul to steal. He was in a bind because he was way behind and he was willing to make a deal. When he came across this young man sawing on a fiddle and playing it hot, and the devil jumped up on a hickory stump and said, "Boy, let me tell you what. I guess you didn't know it, but I'm a fiddle player too. And if you'd care to take a dare, I'll make a bet with you. Now you played pretty good fiddle, boy, but give the devil his due. I bet a fiddle of gold against your soul, because I think I'm better than you." The boy said, "My name's Johnny, and it might be a sin, but I'll take your bet, and you're going to regret, because I'm the best as ever

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And then a band of demons

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Johnny said, "Devil, just come on back if you ever want to try again. 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

0: Join me, Leslie Ann, every Monday from 10 till 2 for an eclectic mix of music on my show, Monday with LA. Tracks range from those you remember from your youth through to those being released now, with an emphasis on Australian music, especially from WA. Throw in a few French tracks, a recipe or two for lunch, and weather reports. 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

The continent of Atlantis was an island which lay before the Great Flood in the area we now call the Atlantic Ocean. So great an area of land that from her western shores those beautiful sailors journeyed to the south and the North Americas with ease in their ships with painted sails. To the east, Africa was her neighbor, across a short strait of sea miles. The great Egyptian age is but a remnant of the Atlantean culture. The antediluvian kings colonized the world. All the gods who play in the mythological dramas, in all legends from all lands, were from fair Atlantis. Knowing her fate, Atlantis sent out ships to all corners of the earth. On board were the 12. The poet, the physician, the farmer, the scientist, the magician, and the other so-called gods of our legends, though gods they were. And as the elders of our time choose to remain blind, let us rejoice and let us sing and dance and ring in the new. Hail Atlantis!

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It's 1 minute past six here on Voice of the Avon 101.3 FM. Good Saturday morning to you. Welcome to Solid Gold Saturday. It is Frenchy with you, back with you for another day. It's the 18th of July for 2026. A big thank you for your company as well. I hope you've had a great week. A lot of people got the flu at the moment. I hope you're being able to stay flu free and illness free. And this morning, well, we've had a bit of rain overnight, so it's not as cold as it has been over the past week. Yesterday wasn't too bad either. The Bureau's telling me at the moment it's 13 degrees, and it was basically that temperature driving over this morning as well. So it was very pleasant. There was no fog at all, which was nice, considering we had rain. So it was not bad driving conditions over this morning. Some mornings I could pass 10 cars. Some mornings, nah. And this morning, nah. Like, it was just me out there. So if I got a flat tyre, I'd be well and truly on my own. But anyway, that's the way it goes. Great to be here with you for a Saturday morning. 96412422 is the phone number you can give me a call on to say g'day, request a song, or you can get in contact with me through Frenchy's Solid Gold Hits Facebook page and say g'day or send us a message through there. I'd love to hear from you. Frenchy's Solid Gold Hits on Facebook. Let's start off with BCN this morning. And you're the one and you're the only. It's 2 past 6. Morning.

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1: It's 6 minutes past six, and looking at the weather for today, it will be cloudy according to the Bureau, and very high chance of showers across the Avon Valley and the Wheat Belt, lightning off later in the day, winds northwesterly throughout the day, temperatures between 17 and 20 degrees, and our fire dangers are moderate for the Caroon and Lockwood today. No raining for the Mortlock or the Avon. Tomorrow, partly cloudy, medium chance of showers in the northeast. So, yeah, need to grab your brolly. Slight chance elsewhere. 17 degrees is top. Monday, around 17 again. Chance of morning frost in the southeast. Chance of morning fog about as well. Mostly sunny for our Monday, 17. And we're looking around 17 again on Tuesday. Mostly sunny. The chance of morning frost in the east and a chance of morning fog about. And there could be some showers on Tuesday as well. So whatever the case, take it easy, won't you, if you're out on the roads and whatever you're doing in the garden, in the shed, out on the tractors, the trucks, utes, whatever you're doing. I hope you have a great weekend. And a good morning to everyone listening on our streaming service already this morning. Hello, Pat. Thank you for your lovely message. Got something coming up for you very soon from one of the artists you absolutely adore. And, of course, this morning we've got some celebrity birthdays and events to have a look at, which occurred on this day, being the 18th of July. And it's, of course, 2026. Let's go with Connie Smith, hey? Did you have one of these?

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0: 14 past 6 here on Solid Gold Saturday on Voice of the Avon 101.3 FM. That was Jack Jersey and Connie. Lovely track, and I know Pat's a big fan of Jack Jersey's. I hope you enjoyed that one, Pat, as you're enjoying your cup of tea and no doubt a couple of milk arrowroot biscuits. Stay away from those crunchy nut biscuits, won't you? Dangerous. And we also had Connie Smith in there too with that tiny blue transistor radio. Certainly a favourite here on Solid Gold Saturday on Voice of the Avon 101.3 FM. Got a couple of tracks from Cal Smith today. So there was Carl Smith and there was Cal Smith. Two different people. Cal Smith, I believe, was very underrated as an artist. He was a great singer. And I've got a track of his coming up there. He does a lot of story-type songs. So he's coming up very soon, as is El Martino here on Voice of the Avon.
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One teeny weeny look is all it took. There's Linda Ronstadt here on Voice of the Avon 101.3 FM, and also had Cal Smith in there too. And a track I haven't played for a long, long time. It's been in the archives, in the vault, as I like to call it. And Cal Smith with Bits and Pieces of Life. And when you listen to it, it's, you can just picture it, can't you? Yep, going somewhere and seeing all these bits and pieces of other people's lives all around the place. Yeah, interesting song. Great song too. As I said, I think he's very underrated. I'm going to play another one from him later on. And also this morning, I'm going to play a track from Ferlin Husky. Now, the track we always know of Ferlin is Wings of a Dove or Gone, back from 1957. But the one I'm going to play this morning is a little different. But he makes use of that beautiful deep voice of his. So I'll play it for you after 7 o'clock here on Voice of the Avon. Good morning to my dear friends Jan and Carl over there in Tasmania, up nice and early this morning. Good morning, guys. Thank you for sending me a message. And Jenny over there too. Jenny, I hope you're having a good morning too, Jen. And, have a great weekend. If you like a song, let us know through the Facebook page or 96412422. But Jan and Carl, here we go. We know this one, don't we, hey? This is to both of you from me, old friends, Willie, Roger and Ray. Morning, 23 past 6.

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The beautiful Dusty Springfield, and I only want to be with you here on Voice of the Avon 101.3 FM. And to Jan and Carl over there in Tassie this morning listening to us on our streaming service, that was Old Friends just for you guys. I hope you enjoyed that. Have a lovely day, and I'll talk to you very, very soon. It's 29 past 6, having a quick look at the weather for today. 17 to 20 degrees, cloudy. A very high chance of showers, becoming less likely in the afternoon, and winds northwesterly throughout the day. Fire dangers for the Caroon and Lockwood regions is moderate today. Tomorrow, looking partly cloudy, a medium chance of showers in the northeast, 17 degrees, currently 14 degrees outside, according to the Bureau, and it's smack bang on 6:30. And we'll start having a look at the celebrity birthdays soon. But the first celebrity I've got to wish a happy birthday to today is probably one of my youngest listeners, I would say. Yeah, I reckon he would be. He's 8 today. And that little guy's name is Crew Brennan. G'day, mate.

It's, I know you're sitting there with mum, dad, and Sadie unwrapping your presents. I know you're doing all that. I hope you got spoiled. And the Tooth Fairy came to see you the other day. See? Yeah, I'll find things out. Tooth Fairy tells me lots. Tooth Fairy's been to me a few times in the last week or two. Anyway, have a happy birthday, little buddy. I hope you have a great day today. Have lots of fun and enjoy being 8 years old. And I hope this song is a good one for you to jump around and dance around to.

0: Joey Brown and the Brothers from the soundtrack to Heartbeat, and A Picture of You. Great soundtrack. Well, great show, wasn't it? Loved Greengrass in it. Just a crack up. He was hilarious. Very, very good show indeed. And of course, Nick Berry was in that program as well, and did a lot of the singing too. There was A Picture of You, and we had Bobby Day in there too, and Rockin' Robin. Happy 8th birthday to my little buddy Crew over there in Northern this morning, who no doubt will be getting stuck into playing with his toys and having a good time. So that's the main thing, mate. You have a great day. Happy birthday. It's 14 degrees, and looking at events which occurred on this day, good old Play School. Play School. Is it still on? No. Should be. 1966. That went to air. This day. On this day, 1966. The first hosts were the late Anne Haddie, who actually played Helen Daniels in Neighbours. Remember that? And Kerry Francis. It only screened in New South Wales and Victoria on that date. It's based on the original UK program. Yeah, okay. But we're going to take it as our own. Okay, it's Play School. It did begin on Australian TV on this day in 1966. Also on this day, Ron Casey and Normie Rowe. They got stuck into it on live TV on Ray Martin's midday program. Heated argument on whether Australia should be a republic in 1991. Well, things got a little bit physical. They did put their differences aside in 1998 and started together in a tea commercial. Now, I don't recall the tea commercial. Maybe they were sitting there having a relaxing, soothing cup of tea together. I don't know what the case was. But anyway, it was on this day that Ron Casey and Normie Rowe probably shocked you when they got into it on TV. And back in the early 2000s, late 90s, a group called LCD did a version of Zorba's Dance. It was very digital. It was very upbeat, very bassy. 1,200 people took part in a Zorba dance in Melbourne's Federation Square on this day back in 2004. And good on them too. I hope they enjoyed themselves. Now, one of the celebrities who is having a birthday today, and a singer we know very well, is Dion DiMucci. He's 87 today. He was born in the Bronx in New York. His first big hit was with the Belmonts in 1959, Teenager in Love. In late 1960, he went solo and had Run Around Sue as a hit and The Wanderer. And his last charted hit single was in 1968 with the folk song Abraham, Martin and John. And in 2024, he released a new album called Girlfriends. So he's been going through quite a bit through his life, personal life problems with alcohol and drug addiction. And he's also written an autobiography as well. But he was a great singer, left us some great memories. I'm not going to play you either one of those big hits that we always play. I'm going to play you this one. It's called Lovers Who Wander.
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0: 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She's got some amazing songs and does some amazing duets as well. Love her work, always have done. And Dion was in there too, the birthday boy Dion, turning 87 today, and lovers who wonder. It's 7:15 here on Voice of the Oven 101.3 FM. A touch of class coming up in just a moment.
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Shaken Stevens and A Love Worth Waiting For here on Solid Gold Saturday on Voice of the Avon 101.3 FM, and Touch of Class in there too, and The Wedding Song. If you know someone who's getting married today, going along to their wedding, I hope they have a wonderful day. Might be a few showers, but apparently that's supposed to be good luck. So I hope they have a great day, and very best wishes to them all as well. It's 7 minutes away from seven. Just a quick heads up, this coming Thursday, July 23rd, Voice of the Avon will be carrying out some essential maintenance on our broadcast equipment. So there may be a few short interruptions to our signal, but we really appreciate your patience while we make those improvements to as we continue to keep improving your local stations. That's this coming Thursday, the 23rd. There may be some disruptions. They'll be very short, but possible throughout the day. 6 minutes away from seven, let's go with this one. From both.

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1: Well, if you just joined us, welcome to Solar Gold Saturday. It's Saturday the 18th of July and it's currently 14 degrees. We're heading for tops between 17 and 20 degrees today. It will be cloudy and a very high chance of showers, becoming less likely in the early afternoon. Winds will be northwesterly throughout the day. The fire dangers are moderate for the Karoon and Lockwood regions for today. Tomorrow, about the same temperature, 17 degrees throughout the day, partly cloudy and a medium chance of showers in the northeast, a slight chance elsewhere tomorrow as well. Should be mostly sunny on Monday, but the frosts are back in the southeast of the wheat belt, and also the chance of some morning fog. And just looking out the window, there's a bit of fog around at the moment, so that's coming within the last hour or so. There's a slight chance of a shower in the far southwest on Monday afternoon. 17 degrees. Mostly sunny on Tuesday, chance of morning frost in the east and the chance of morning fog, a slight chance of a shower in the far southwest. Temperatures on Tuesday reaching 17 degrees. And as I mentioned, it's currently 14 degrees right now at 2 minutes past seven here on Voice of the Avon 101.3 FM. And good morning to you. Welcome along to Solid Gold Saturday right across the Avon Valley, the Wheat Belt. And if you're listening to us on our streaming service this morning, a very, very good morning to you as well. If it's your birthday today, I hope you have a wonderful day. From all of us here at Voice of the Avon 101.3 FM, you are celebrating your birthday today with Sir Richard Branson. He's turning 76 today. Of course, we know the story with Richard, English entrepreneur, airline, record companies, the list goes on. He's an experienced kite surfer and has set 2 world records in the sport over the years as well. So happy birthday to Sir Richard Branson today, turning 76 years old. Let's get back into the music. We'll go with Arthur Conley this time, and that's Sweet Soul Music. Morning.

0: Maria Delos, she had some great songs, didn't she? Hope you enjoyed that one. Who Can I Count on Solid Gold Saturday? And Arthur Connolly opened up the hour with Sweet Soul Music, which was a great song. Nice, short, little upbeat timeout song, we used to call them. In the birthday book today, Dennis Lilly is turning 77 today. He was born in Subiaco in 1949, famous for his partnership with wicketkeeper Rod Marsh and the scorecard entry Court Marsh Bold Lilly. Appeared 95 times in tests and a partnership record between wicketkeeper and bowler that is yet to be broken. Both took 355 wickets from 1971 to 1984, and he claimed a wicket with his last ball in his test career in January of 1984. And very, very good cricketer, and a great man as well. A lot of people see a lot of comments say he was a great bloke. Turning 77 today. And also having a birthday today is Tanya Kernaghan. She's turning 58, country singer and sister of Lee Kernaghan. And her dad is country singer Ray Kernaghan. Her first album, December Moon, was a really good album. Won the ARIA Album of the Year. It was certified platinum in 1998. So that's Tanya Kernaghan having her 58th birthday today. And if you're celebrating your birthday, have a lovely day, won't you? From all of us here at Voice of the Avon 101.3 FM. It's 7:08. As you know, I love the duo of George Jones and Tammy Wynette. I love them doing their own thing as well. But this is a song I haven't played for a couple of years. It's called Wouldn't I? Hope you enjoy it here on Solid Gold Saturday.
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0: Another great duo. Hope you enjoyed that one. Storybook Children, that's Lee Hazelwood with his deep baritone voice, and Nancy Sinatra here on Voice of the Avon 101.3 FM. And before that was George Jones and Tammy Wynette and Wouldn't I. Great song. I haven't played that for a couple of years. I hope you enjoyed it this morning. It's 14 past 7. It is misty rain outside. And, yeah, there is some fog about. So that's coming a little later this morning. It was pretty clear on the drive over this morning. So if you are on about, out and about on the roads, do take care, won't you? It's 14 degrees, but there is a bit of fog about. So, and the roads are quite wet. So take care, won't you? Stick with us in just a few moments' time. We'll go with Homer and Jethro, and we'll head off to El Paso.
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20 past 7 here on Voice of the Avon 101.3 FM, and that was Jack Blanchard and Misty Morgan playing a few duets for you this morning. It's just the way that it's gone today in the Clock of St. James. And, of course, the flip side of that was the Tennessee Birdwalk on the 45 RPM. Lee Hazlewood and Angie Sinatra in there too with Storybook Children. And, of course, we went to El Paso, a little different this morning with Homer and Jethro. Yeah, they got some good songs. They got some really good stuff. Gives you a laugh. They take off the originals, of course. Martha Reeves is having a birthday today, and we'll hear from her very, very soon. It was on this day that Elvis made his first recording at the Sun Studios in Memphis to record Acetates of My Happiness, and that's When Your Heartaches Begin. Did that back in 1953. Those acetate recordings, yeah, they weren't great. They sound worse now, obviously, when you try and play a copy of the acetate, especially with the newer equipment. But, yep, he started it all off in 1953 on this day and didn't look back, did he? That was Elvis. And also, it was on this day that Whitney Houston married Bobby Brown. What a controversial marriage, really, wasn't it? They tied the knot in 1992. In 93, they had their only child, Bobby Christina, and the couple divorced in 2007. It was Whitney Houston married Bobby Brown on this day back in 1992. 21 past 7, here's the Bee Gees.

Beautiful track from Ray Charles and Sweet Memories here on Solid Gold Saturday on Voice of the Avon 101.3 FM, and the Three Kisses of Love was in there too from the Bee Gees, a track I haven't played for a little while as well. Hope you enjoyed those. It's 28 past 7 and we'll do the weather. We'll have a quick check of that for you. It is foggy, drizzly rain, and it will remain that way for the remainder of today. It should kind of clear up later this afternoon. We'll just have to see how that goes. Temperatures between 17 and 20. Moderate fire dangers today and tomorrow, looking at 17 degrees, a medium chance of showers in the northeast and a slight chance elsewhere. Light winds tomorrow and partly cloudy once again. So that is the outlook for the weekend. And then, of course, Monday, Monday the kids will be back to school. So, yep. Holidays are over, been gone and into term three. Wow, that's gone by very quick, hasn't it? So is this year too, already 18th of July for 2026. Let's go with Billy Crash Craddock. I think I'll go somewhere and cry myself to sleep. Or I might go make a coffee. Solid Gold Saturday, good morning.

26 minutes away from 8 o'clock here on Solid Gold Saturday. Charlie Pride, just between you and me. And we also had Billy Crash Craddock in there too. I know a lady in Perth listening on the streaming service would have absolutely been in love for that 3 minutes and 10 seconds. I'll go swear and cry myself to sleep. That was Billy Crash Craddock. It's Solid Gold Saturday with Frenchy till 9 this morning here on Voice of the Avon 101.3 FM. Hope you're going well. Hope you're keeping warm. Here's Bobby Hendricks.

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1: What do you mean the other side? I was born over here.
0: No, man. I mean the song we started on the other side.
2: You think the world is ready for it, John?
0: Yeah.
2: Billy?
0: William?
3: One, two.

21 minutes away from 8 o'clock here on Solid Gold Saturday. Love that. I hope you enjoyed it as well. I know a few mates of mine do. Bobby Darin and Johnny Mercer, two of a kind. The first I ever heard of that track was on an episode of CSI. Yeah, it was in one of the episodes, and I thought, what is that song? I love it. And had a look around through the collection at home. There it is. There it is on a duet CD. Bobby Darin and Johnny Mercer, two of a kind, just like Bert and Ernie and Burke and Wills and Socks and Jocks, whatever you like to say. And before that, of course, was Bobby Hendricks, and he's got that itchy, twitchy feeling on a Saturday morning. Hope you're not itchy. I hope you're warm, and I hope you're well, and I hope you're having a great morning so far, and I hope you're enjoying the music here on Solid Gold Saturday on Voice of the Avon 101.3 FM. Let's go with Phil and Husky this time. This is the guy who bought us Gone back from 1957. That's what he's probably best known for, and also Wings of a Dove. This time, If I Can't Have All of You. Morning.

0: Quarter to A's here on Voice of the Oven, and that was Brian May and the ABC Show Band and Rush. Remember that? That was a great piece of music, isn't it? And Phil and Husky was in there too with If I Can't Have All of You, Just Give Me What You Think Is Fair. It's a fair call, isn't it? French with you till 9 o'clock this morning here on Solid Gold Saturday on Voice of the Oven 101.3 FM. 96412422, that's the number you're always welcome to give me a call on. If you like a request or just to say good day, or you can get in contact with us through the Frenchy Solid Gold Hits Facebook page as well. Leave a message there or make a comment and see what we can do for you. I will do my absolute best, put it that way. Brooke Benson coming up in just a moment here on Voice of the Oven.
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Del Reeves and Wild Blood here on Voice of the Oven, 101.3 FM, and Brooke Benton back to the 70s, and he's at Hotel Happiness. Hope that's where you are this morning. Happy, and I hope you're having a great morning so far here on Voice of the Oven, 101.3 FM, right across the Oven Valley and the Central Air Belt. Frenchie with you, and great to be here as well. And I hope you've had a great week, and I hope the kids had good school holidays as well. They've gone by very, very quickly, haven't they? We'll hear from Martha Reeves very soon, and between 8 and 9 we'll have another track from Dion DiMucci. Dion turning 87 today. Really sad day in sport on this day. You may remember this, it was big news. Amy Gillett, 29-year-old Australian Olympian cyclist, was killed in an out-of-control car. I don't know where guitar come from. Out-of-control car in Germany in 2005. She died when the car crashed into her and injured five of her teammates. That was on the news for some time. Just 29 years old, Amy Gillett. And it was also on this day that Kitty Flanagan was born. Australian comedian, actress and writer. In recent times, she's been starring as Helen Tudor Fisk in the ABC TV series Fisk. You may be seeing that or watching that. She played Rhonda Stewart in TV comedy Utopia as well. Kitty Flanagan turning 58 years old today. And also Vin Diesel is turning 59 today. His films include Saving Private Ryan, The Fast and the Furious, plus the sequels, and The Pacifier, and The Chronicles of Riddick trilogy as well. Vin Diesel turning 59 years old today. It's 6 minutes away from eight here on Voice of the Oven, 101.3 FM. Let's go with Joe Dolan. Haven't played Joe Dolan for a while. And more on your Saturday morning. It's 14 degrees.